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Ooh, sorry, one sec. JTC? What does that mean? Oh, join the conversation. 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
7: Mostly cloudy skies tonight, showers and thunderstorms likely, south wind 10 to 15 miles an hour, will drop into the lower 60s. More showers and storms Wednesday, breezy, south wind 10 to 15 miles an hour, high near 80. Showers and storms end Wednesday evening, low in the upper 50s, partly sunny Thursday, high in the lower 80s. 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That's a look at your forecast for the FM area. I'm meteorologist Scott Kaplan.

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5: Mostly cloudy skies tonight, showers and thunderstorms likely, south wind 10 to 15 miles an hour will drop into the lower 60s. More showers and storms Wednesday, breezy, south wind 10 to 15 miles an hour, high near 80. Showers and storms end Wednesday evening, low in the upper 50s, partly sunny Thursday, high in the lower 80s. 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That's a look at your forecast for the FM area. I'm meteorologist Scott Kaplan.

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7: Mostly cloudy skies tonight, showers and thunderstorms likely, south wind 10 to 15 miles an hour will drop into the lower 60s. More showers and storms Wednesday, breezy, south wind 10 to 15 miles an hour, high near 80. Showers and storms end Wednesday evening, low in the upper 50s. Partly sunny Thursday, high in the lower 80s. 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That's a look at your forecast for the FM area. I'm meteorologist Scott Kaplan.

0: 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I praise God on my way to work, and me and the Lord just have that's our time to get in the car.
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8: Mostly cloudy skies tonight, showers and thunderstorms likely, south wind 10 to 15 miles an hour will drop into the lower 60s. More showers and storms Wednesday, breezy, south wind 10 to 15 miles an hour, high near 80. Showers and storms end Wednesday evening, low in the upper 50s. Partly sunny Thursday, high in the lower 80s. 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That's a look at your forecast for the FM area. I'm meteorologist Scott Kaplan.

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0: The National Weather Service in Grand Forks has issued a severe thunderstorm warning for southwestern Grand Forks County in northeastern North Dakota, southern Nelson County in northeastern North Dakota, northwestern Trail County in southeastern North Dakota, northeastern Griggs County in southeastern North Dakota, Steele County in southeastern North Dakota, until 10 p.m. At 9:07 p.m., severe thunderstorms were located along a line extending from near Picantu near Cooperstown to near Wallam, moving northeast at 50 miles per hour. Hazard, 70 miles per hour wind gusts. Source, radar indicated. Impact, expects considerable tree damage. Damage is likely to mobile homes, roofs, and outbuildings. Locations impacted include Mayville, Laramore, Cooperstown, Northwood, Hatton, Portland, and Golden Lake. For your protection, move to an interior room on the lowest floor of a building.
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0: severe thunderstorm watch number 270 remains in effect until 10 p.m. and now includes the following counties in North Dakota, Steele and Trail. Remember, a severe thunderstorm watch means the conditions are favorable for the development of severe weather, including large hail and damaging winds, in and close to the watch area. While severe weather may not be imminent, persons should remain alert for rapidly changing weather conditions and listen for later statements and possible warnings. 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
3: Weather. Mostly cloudy skies tonight, showers and thunderstorms likely, south wind 10 to 15 miles an hour will drop into the lower 60s. More showers and storms Wednesday, breezy, south wind 10 to 15 miles an hour, high near 80. Showers and storms end Wednesday evening, low in the upper 50s. Partly sunny Thursday, high in the lower 80s. 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That's a look at your forecast for the FM area. I'm meteorologist Scott Kaplan.

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3: Mostly cloudy skies tonight, showers and thunderstorms likely, south wind 10 to 15 miles an hour will drop into the lower 60s. More showers and storms Wednesday, breezy, south wind 10 to 15 miles an hour, high near 80. Showers and storms end Wednesday evening, low in the upper 50s, partly sunny Thursday, high in the lower 80s. 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That's a look at your forecast for the FM area. I'm meteorologist Scott Kaplan.

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1: It's so interesting to me how you turn the radio on and there's the song. I remember thinking, man, for King and Country, God uses that music. It was God only knows. I was out having a tough day at work. That song was playing just as I was getting into the car. And it was like, oh, that's right. God knows when everything else will be okay.
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If you're facing the impossible right now, know that you serve the God of the impossible. Matthew 19:26 says, "Humanly speaking, it is impossible, but with God, everything is possible." 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

Psalm 23. The Lord is my shepherd. I have all that I need. He lets me rest in green meadows. He leads me beside peaceful streams. 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
2: Mostly cloudy skies tonight. Showers and thunderstorms likely. South wind 10 to 15 miles an hour will drop into the lower 60s. More showers and storms Wednesday. Breezy. South wind 10 to 15 miles an hour. High near 80. Showers and storms end Wednesday evening. Low in the upper 50s. Partly sunny Thursday. High in the lower 80s. 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That's a look at your forecast for the FM area. I'm meteorologist Scott Kaplan.

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0: 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Having it on my phone and my computer, now it's just become part of my daily life. 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
1: Mostly cloudy skies tonight, showers and thunderstorms likely, south wind 10 to 15 miles an hour will drop into the lower 60s. More showers and storms Wednesday, breezy, south wind 10 to 15 miles an hour, high near 80. Showers and storms end Wednesday evening, low in the upper 50s, partly sunny Thursday, high in the lower 80s. 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That's a look at your forecast for the FM area. I'm meteorologist Scott Kaplan.

When it feels like all your plans are falling apart, remember God's plan for you. Jeremiah 29:11. For I know the plans I have for you, declares the Lord. 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
3: Mostly cloudy skies tonight. Showers and thunderstorms likely. South wind 10 to 15 miles an hour will drop into the lower 60s. More showers and storms Wednesday. Breezy. South wind 10 to 15 miles an hour. High near 80. Showers and storms end Wednesday evening. Low in the upper 50s. Partly sunny Thursday. High in the lower 80s. 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That's a look at your forecast for the FM area. I'm meteorologist Scott Kaplan.
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3: Mostly cloudy skies tonight, showers and thunderstorms likely, south wind 10 to 15 miles an hour will drop into the lower 60s. More showers and storms Wednesday, breezy, south wind 10 to 15 miles an hour, high near 80. Showers and storms end Wednesday evening, low in the upper 50s, partly sunny Thursday, high in the lower 80s. 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

0: There's always something to laugh at. And even if it's not laughter, it's a smile, something hopeful, a fun little tidbit that we can pull from it. 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
3: Showers and thunderstorms likely overnight, low in the lower 60s, south winds 10 to 15 miles an hour. Cloudy, breezy, more showers and storms Wednesday, high near 80, south winds 10 to 15 miles an hour. Showers and storms ending Wednesday night, low in the upper 50s, becoming partly sunny Thursday, high in the lower 80s. 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That's a look at your forecast for Fargo-Moorhead. I'm meteorologist Scott Kaplan.

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2: Showers and thunderstorms likely overnight. Low in the lower 60s. South winds 10 to 15 miles an hour. Cloudy, breezy. More showers and storms Wednesday. High near 80. South winds 10 to 15 miles an hour. Showers and storms ending Wednesday night. Low in the upper 50s. Becoming partly sunny Thursday. High in the lower 80s. 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That's a look at your forecast for Fargo-Moorhead. I'm meteorologist Scott Kaplan.

0: It's absolutely amazing. I love listening. My favorite thing is being in the car and my kids belt out the songs that you guys have on the radio. Like, it just makes my heart melt and soar. 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
2: Showers and thunderstorms likely overnight, low in the lower 60s, south winds 10 to 15 miles an hour. Cloudy, breezy, more showers and storms Wednesday, high near 80, south winds 10 to 15 miles an hour. Showers and storms ending Wednesday night, low in the upper 50s, becoming partly sunny Thursday, high in the lower 80s. 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
2: Showers and thunderstorms likely overnight. Low in the lower 60s. South winds 10 to 15 miles an hour. Cloudy, breezy. More showers and storms Wednesday. High near 80. South winds 10 to 15 miles an hour. Showers and storms ending Wednesday night. Low in the upper 50s. Becoming partly sunny Thursday. High in the lower 80s. 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That's a look at your forecast for Fargo-Moorhead. I'm meteorologist Scott Kaplan.

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0: It's on at home, it's on in my car, it's on at work. All the songs are uplifting to me and soothing.
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2: Showers and thunderstorms likely overnight. Low in the lower 60s. South winds 10 to 15 miles an hour. Cloudy, breezy. More showers and storms Wednesday. High near 80. South winds 10 to 15 miles an hour. Showers and storms ending Wednesday night. Low in the upper 50s. Becoming partly sunny Thursday. High in the lower 80s. 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That's a look at your forecast for Fargo-Moorhead. I'm meteorologist Scott Kaplan.

0: a car with the Life 97.9 sticker. And I was like, fine, I'll try that. And I kept listening. Over time, I began to notice the positive impact it was having on me. And so now I have the sticker as an outreach.
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1: Showers and thunderstorms likely overnight, low in the lower 60s, south winds 10 to 15 miles an hour. Cloudy, breezy, more showers and storms Wednesday, high near 80, south winds 10 to 15 miles an hour. Showers and storms ending Wednesday night, low in the upper 50s, becoming partly sunny Thursday, high in the lower 80s. 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That's a look at your forecast for Fargo-Moorhead. I'm meteorologist Scott Kaplan.

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0: songs over the years that when they show up on the radio, it's just very encouraging. 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
2: Showers and thunderstorms likely overnight, low in the lower 60s, south winds 10 to 15 miles an hour. Cloudy, breezy, more showers and storms Wednesday, high near 80, south winds 10 to 15 miles an hour. Showers and storms ending Wednesday night, low in the upper 50s, becoming partly sunny Thursday, high in the lower 80s. 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That's a look at your forecast for Fargo-Moorhead. I'm meteorologist Scott Kaplan.

Psalm 23. The Lord is my shepherd. I have all that I need. He lets me rest in green meadows. He leads me beside peaceful streams. 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
1: 97.9. Weather. Showers and thunderstorms likely overnight. Low in the lower 60s. South winds 10 to 15 miles an hour. Cloudy, breezy. More showers and storms Wednesday. High near 80. South winds 10 to 15 miles an hour. Showers and storms ending Wednesday night. Low in the upper 50s. Becoming partly sunny.

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That's a look at your forecast for Fargo-Moorhead. I'm meteorologist Scott Kaplan.

0: When I was in college, I had TV shows that I'd put them on, and it was like a comfort food. So I'd study with them on in the background because I knew what it was going to say. And I knew what it said was something I enjoyed or appreciated and found comforting. And I find hearing about how much God loves me and the people around me very comforting.
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Ooh, sorry, one sec. 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

0: When it feels like all your plans are falling apart, remember God's plan for you. Jeremiah 29:11. For I know the plans I have for you, declares the Lord. 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
2: Showers and thunderstorms likely overnight. Low in the lower 60s. South winds 10 to 15 miles an hour. Cloudy, breezy. More showers and storms Wednesday. High near 80. South winds 10 to 15 miles an hour. Showers and storms ending Wednesday night. Low in the upper 50s. Becoming partly sunny Thursday. High in the lower 80s. 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That's a look at your forecast for Fargo-Moorhead. I'm meteorologist Scott Kaplan.
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3: Showers and thunderstorms likely overnight, low in the lower 60s, south winds 10 to 15 miles an hour. Cloudy, breezy, more showers and storms Wednesday, high near 80, south winds 10 to 15 miles an hour. Showers and storms ending Wednesday night, low in the upper 50s, becoming partly sunny Thursday, high in the lower 80s. 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That's a look at your forecast for Fargo-Moorhead. I'm meteorologist Scott Kaplan.

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For the Lord Most High is awesome. He is the great King of all the earth. 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

I'm amazed by where I stand. Your cross is the proof. 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

If you're facing the impossible right now, know that you serve the God of the impossible. 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
3: More clouds and sun today, a late day shower, thunderstorm possible, highs 80 to 85, winds out of the south at 10 to 15 miles an hour. Showers and thunderstorms end this evening, lows overnight 55 to 60. Turning sunny tomorrow, 80 to 85, sunshine and maybe an afternoon storm Friday. 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That's a look at your forecast for the FM area. I'm meteorologist Rob Carolyn.

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0: 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We Are Messengers. 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
1: 97.9. Weather. More clouds than sun today. A late day shower, thunderstorm possible. Highs 80 to 85. Winds out of the south at 10 to 15 miles an hour. Showers and thunderstorms end this evening. Lows overnight 55 to 60. Turning sunny tomorrow, 80 to 85. Sunshine and maybe an afternoon storm Friday. 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That's a look at your forecast for the FM area. I'm meteorologist Rob Carolyn.

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0: It's The Bright Side with Jeremy and Elena. Good morning, friend.
1: Good morning. Good rainstormy morning to you. I saw so much lightning on my way to work this morning, and it was so exciting. I don't know if that excites you, but there are some possible thunderstorms today, and so I don't know. I just think it's beautiful, and I'm really excited for that.
0: Yeah, it's really nice. Thunderstorms are nice. I actually have like one of these little sound machines that I fall asleep to rain sounds, even when it's not raining. So
1: honestly,
0: it's just comfort.
1: You know what? Me too. You know what? Are we at risk for falling asleep at work during this?
0: I hope not.
1: All of a sudden, like nothing happens. Well, just know that a natural sound machine was happening outside and just put us to sleep.
0: But friend, good morning to you, and just hoping that you're going to get a great start to your morning, maybe some coffee. But we're going to get you started right now with Brandon Lake and Gratitude.

0: 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Hey, it's The Bright Side with Jeremy and Elena, and it is summertime right here in the Red River Valley. So maybe you've got some of those road trips planned. Maybe you just plan on going to every little site here in the Red River Valley also, and just making friends, making new connections. But here at Life 97.9, summer is all about the 97 days of summer.
1: Oh, it sure is. If you want to come hang out with us, we'd love to see you. The next stop for us is Midwest Kid Fest. So we would love to see you there. It's this Friday from 10:30 till 7 p.m. We've got some coloring pages and fun activities, and we can't wait to see you there.

0: What's something a teacher has done for you that has meant so much to you?
1: Hey, it's The Bright Side with Jeremy and Elena.
0: Maybe there's something that you're thinking about because the school year is coming to an end. Mm-hmm. There's so many things, you know, like projects, things to do. Well, this teacher decided to combine her love for something with her love for teaching to gift something to her students. This teacher loves quilting. Miss Kim, she made over 30 different quilts over the school year. I know, impressive alone, right? Mm-hmm. And she gave them to each of her students. And the best part was, every quilt, one of the students says, matched our personality. She added special details that I loved, like a pattern she knew I loved, the color she knew I loved. And I think that's just the sweetest way to gift someone you love through teaching with something you already love doing.
1: Yeah, it's just a good representation of like someone stepping into life with another person because she already knew like, hey, this is your favorite color. This is kind of like how you show up and this is what, you know, you love. So I think that's amazing.
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5: Life 97.9, weather. Scattered showers and thunderstorms are a possibility today, especially late in the afternoon. Highs will be 80 to 85. Looks like winds will be southerly at 10 to 15 miles an hour. Showers and thunderstorms taper off this evening. Lows overnight 55 to 60. Turning partly to mostly sunny tomorrow, highs 80 to 85. Partly cloudy tomorrow night, lows 55 to 60. Partly to mostly sunny, maybe an afternoon storm Friday, and 75 to 80. 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Currently it's 67 degrees, mostly cloudy in Fargo-Moorhead. I'm meteorologist Rob Carolyn with your forecast for the FM area.

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1: 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We're Jeremy and Elena.
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2: Hey, it's The Bright Side. 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
1: And in John 10, 27, it says, "My sheep hear my voice, and I know them, and they follow me." And there is no situation, friend, you will face today where Jesus has gone silent on you. Not in the hospital room, not in the meeting that went wrong, not in the quiet of a house that feels incredibly empty. But he's not waiting for the storm to pass before he speaks. He's speaking into it. We've actually seen him calm the storms with the sound of his voice. And this is what separates the voice of Jesus from every other voice competing for your attention. He doesn't just speak about your life from a distance. He speaks over it. The way a shepherd calls a sheep by name, knowing exactly where it is, knowing exactly what it needs. The question is never whether he is speaking. The question is whether we've trained our ears to recognize him. So just know that when you hear that voice, listen and see what Jesus will do in your life.
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7: Scattered showers and thunderstorms are a possibility today, especially late in the afternoon. Highs will be 80 to 85. Looks like winds will be southerly at 10 to 15 miles an hour. Showers and thunderstorms taper off this evening. Lows overnight 55 to 60. Turning partly to mostly sunny tomorrow. Highs 80 to 85. Partly cloudy tomorrow night. Lows 55 to 60. Partly to mostly sunny, maybe an afternoon storm Friday, and 75 to 80. 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Currently it's 67 degrees, mostly cloudy in Fargo-Moorhead. I'm meteorologist Rob Carolyn with your forecast for the FM area.

0: It's the Bright Side. We're Jeremy and Elena. And you know what I'm seeing for the weather today? You know what I'm seeing?
1: I have a clue.
0: Thunderstorms, which gets me so excited because thunderstorms are the best thing ever.
1: Yeah.
0: Best thing ever.
1: Yeah, 100%.
0: Since sliced bread.
1: Yeah.
0: I believe this.
1: Rain is nice and yeah, it helps things grow. But like you look at tomorrow, I've never seen this description on a weather before. Becoming sunny.
0: Becoming sunny?
1: A high of 81.
0: Oh, that's so nice.
1: Yeah, I was pretty pumped about that. And then the nighttime hitting 53. And you know, that is something I have to explain to people that don't come here, but they come to visit my family.
0: Okay.
1: I'm like, hey, just know that it's going to be like 80, 90 degrees. But then still pack a sweater for later on. And they're like, what do you mean? I'm like, you'll see.
0: Just pack a sweater. But don't worry. It will become sunny eventually, one day.
1: And the rest of the week looking pretty good.
0: Yeah. Yeah, it is. But the most important part is that there's thunderstorms. I can't wait. Let's go. Come on. Thunder roll. Let's go.

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0: 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Hey, it's The Bright Side with Jeremy and Elena. And we've got these psalms that are just beautiful, that point towards God. And this is your daily verse.
1: Glorify the Lord with me and let us exalt his name together. That's Psalm 34:3.

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0: It's The Bright Side with Jeremy and Elena, and it's Linda Hand Up Wednesday. And today, a little bit different because we've got our friend Michael Bloom with us, and he's just going to talk about how you can lend a hand up.
1: Yes, so Brian Geeran is a man of God, good friend, and just an all-around just evangelist for our city. He supports so many people who don't have community supports, and that's why I just believe so much in this mission to just help him in this time. He just recently had a quadruple bypass surgery and has to be out of work for quite some time. Wow. And just trying to support his family, pay his bills, and just has a heart and a passion for our community. He also runs a nonprofit ministry called More Than Manna. Mm. And so him and team members from the church go out, seek out the homeless, feed the homeless, pray for them, love on them. And this is just a man of God that we want to lift up in this time of need.
2: What can we expect at the benefit that day?
1: Yes, the benefit's going to be at Christ the King Church. It's this coming Sunday, June 7th from 4:30 to 7:30 p.m. You're not going to want to miss it. 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And we have an auction as well, as you said. And it's just going to be a time to support this family and support this man who it gives so much to the church and so much to the community.
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10: Quite a bit of cloudiness across the area today. A few showers and thunderstorms are a possibility before the day is over. Highs 80 to 85. Winds are out of the south at 10 to 15 miles an hour. Showers and thunderstorms are going to end tonight. Lows will drop down to 55 to 60. Clearing skies tomorrow. Highs are going to be up to 80 to 85. We're partly cloudy at 55 to 60 tomorrow night. Then partly to mostly sunny Friday. Chance of an afternoon storm. A high of 75 to 80. 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It's currently 65 degrees, cloudy in Fargo. I'm meteorologist Rob Carroll with your forecast for the Red River Valley.

0: And we're back with our friend Michael Bloom on this Lend a Hand Up Wednesday, talking about how you can help support your neighbors in need.
1: Michael, personally for you, what does this mean? What does helping out a neighbor like this mean for you?
2: I think it just means the gospel. I think it just means like when we see someone in need, like you saw in the book of Acts in the early church, it just means like let's give away some stuff, let's sell some stuff, whatever we can to help someone in need. And this is someone who has a reputation of righteousness, of living right. And so I just feel like it gives me more of a boost to want to support someone who's so willing when I call him to support other people.
1: Wow.
2: So that gives me the vibe to be like, let's go all in for our bro.
1: That's incredible.
2: I would say something really special about Brother Brian is he had a long history of addiction and incarceration, and he is just so relatable to people who have been through that lifestyle, and he has so much mercy on those people and grace for those people. And so this is just a brother who really knows how to just give the heart of Jesus to people who need it the most. And so I would just encourage you, if you have some free time this Sunday, to come through at Christ the King Church in Moorhead. We would love to say hi to you, hug you, and if you can support just with a few dollars, it will go a long way.
0: 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I think he might be in almost any concert photo album you see. Brian and his family is probably in one of those.
2: Let's go.
0: It's awesome. 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Thank you so much for supporting your neighbors in need.

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2: 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And let me introduce you to joy today. I'm Season, and I'm a joy bringer.

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0: You know, things are really cool when you get to just sit and talk to someone and you hear a completely different perspective that for you is like mind-blowing.
1: Oh, I love those moments. Hey, it's The Bright Side with Jeremy and Elena. When they like almost highlight something that you should have known all along.
0: Yeah. And, you know, I was talking last week. So I was sitting and having breakfast with Logan from Kane. And, you know, you get to kind of do these things. And honestly, sometimes it can feel a little uncomfortable just because you are like, you know, sitting with an artist and you're supposed to be having like this great talk. And something really incredible happened. He goes, you know, I don't really focus on trying to write to be different anymore. Mm. He goes, because if we hear songs that are about the same, maybe that's just God trying to use a message to get to the world. And I just thought that was absolutely incredible.
1: That's so true. Because I feel like we can often compare ourselves to the messages other people are using. Like, oh, you've already said that. I don't need to say that again. But maybe it is true that God wants to use that very thing.
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9: Quite a bit of cloudiness across the area today. A few showers and thunderstorms are a possibility before the day is over. Highs 80 to 85. Winds are out of the south at 10 to 15 miles an hour. Showers and thunderstorms are going to end tonight. Lows will drop down to 55 to 60. Clearing skies tomorrow. Highs are going to be up to 80 to 85. We're partly cloudy at 55 to 60 tomorrow night. Then partly to mostly sunny Friday. Chance of an afternoon storm. A high of 75 to 80. 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It's currently 65 degrees, cloudy in Fargo. I'm meteorologist Rob Carroll with your forecast for the Red River Valley.

0: You know, something beautiful that comes out of those conversations, it's just almost like a reframing of your mind.
1: Hey, we're The Bright Side, Jeremy and Elena. It's nice to have friends that help us refocus.
0: Yeah, and you know, and having this unexpected conversation with Logan from Kane really like kind of opened my mind to it's really special when you have an artist that can recognize that, hey, I'm not going to follow the trend, but then how that actually applies to your life. You know, because a lot of people are writing songs that maybe sound the same, but then when you think about it, how really different is that from what the Bible says? The Bible often has something here in this spot for a reason, and it repeats itself, and it's trying to show you that, hey, this is really important. Lean into that. So maybe that is the message that God is trying to send to you right now.
1: Maybe it's repeated. Maybe you've heard it over and over again. I feel like that's God's alarm bells, you know, like sirens are going off. God wants you to pay attention to this thing because you've heard it over and over and over again. And maybe that's just one way that it helps you recognize God's voice even more in your life.
0: Yeah.
1: Because it's repeated.
0: Yeah. And it's one of those amazing things where you just really realize, and sometimes it's not that right away moment, but you realize later on that like, whoa, God was really speaking to me in this moment. And there's proof of it. I can look back and see that, yeah, he brought this situation up here. I heard his voice here in this moment, or this person spoke, you know, words into me. And it's amazing when you really think about it, the way God works.

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The end. No chance for me to ever leave this prison of my sin. Now I know it might sound crazy, but one day a key unlocked that cell.

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0: Are you the kind of person who needs to hear it a second and third time just to be sure that that's actually what you're supposed to do?
1: Oh, yeah, 100%. Hey, it's The Bright Side with Jeremy and Elena.
2: Felt that.
0: Isn't that true, though? I feel like I always want confirmation that I'm doing the right thing. And for me, hearing the word stop is like, well, or don't do that. I'm like, okay, well, are you sure, though? Because this is a really good thing. And if I'm not supposed to do it, God, what are you wanting me to do? And that can be hard to figure out.
1: Yeah, it's that consistent message that you hear from God that's just saying like, hey, like, I'm putting this in your path for a reason. I'm showing you this person for a reason. And friend, we would love to hear stories like that. If you have just seen how God has spoke to you in so many different ways, would you let us know? Share with your friends and, you know, give us a call or a text.

0: Don't you just wish you could go back to the simplicity of the olden days?
1: Hey, it's The Bright Side with Jeremy and Elena.
0: Oh, yeah. I have specific examples. Don't you worry. Do you remember when, like, you know, in the movies you watch now, like in the Prairie Days or whatever it was, they were like, thank you so much for your services. Here's some farm fresh eggs. I appreciate that. Instead of exchanging money for it, they were just like, thank you, man. Like, here's a trade.
1: Seriously.
0: Yeah.
1: No, that's wonderful.
0: Wouldn't it be great to just like, you don't even have to like keep a log of like, okay, I owe this much in credit to this person or that person. It's just like, no, you know what? Here's 12 of my best chickens in trade for your chiropractic service.
1: Oh, no, 100%. Maybe like 2 chickens, right?
0: Oh, that'd be, yeah. Maybe. Yeah. Yeah. Unless you're super grateful for the adjustment you just got.
1: Oh, yeah. If it's life-changing.
0: Yeah.
1: Give all the chickens
0: away. All the chickens. Give them all the chickens.
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9: Clouds for the day, a few showers, and maybe a thunderstorm as the day goes on. Highs 80 to 85. Winds will be southerly at 10 to 15 miles an hour. A showers and thunderstorms will wind down through the evening. It'll be down to about 55 to 60 overnight. Tomorrow, we'll see plenty of sunshine. It should be about 80 to 85 tomorrow afternoon. Tomorrow night, partly cloudy, 55 to 60. Good deal of sunshine Friday with a risk of an afternoon thunderstorm, a high of 75 to 80. 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It's currently 66 and cloudy in Fargo-Moorhead. I'm meteorologist Rob Carolyn with your forecast for the FM area.

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0: let's go back to the olden days where we could trade for things.
1: Hey, it's The Bright Side with Jeremy and Elena. And you know, Elena was telling this story and it really made me think about how awesome this is, because I used to watch a show on Discovery Channel and it was called Alaskan Bush People. And so it's basically a family of like seven or six, and they just lived off the grid. And so like they build their cabin, they sleep in the woods, they hunt and fish, all that stuff.
0: The real life.
1: Yeah. But one of the daughters, like maybe 12 years old, she developed a really bad tooth infection.
0: Oh.
1: And so they had to actually reluctantly go into the dentist. They're like, oh geez. And so the dentist is like, hey, I know that you don't, you know, you guys don't have like a 9-to-5 traditional job, but you guys fish. And so immediately, like the two sons, the older sons, they go out and they start fishing for salmon, like getting these giant salmon.
0: Yum.
1: Right out of the river.
0: Yum.
1: And they're like, hey, could we trade for this? And Dennis is like, yeah, absolutely. So it's like a $3,000 bill for her tooth just wiped away by some fresh salmon. I was like, that is amazing.
0: That's so good. And like, who wouldn't accept fresh caught salmon? Like, he didn't have to do anything except for take care of a tooth.
1: Yeah.
0: And then like, he didn't have to bill insurance or anything. He was just like, yeah, you know what? I'll take some omega threes for that. Yeah, that sounds 100%. Pretty great.
1: Yeah, get your teeth fixed and fish.
2: Things are getting real. Jesus, take the wheel. Only way I'm getting to the other side.

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1: We Are Messengers.
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1: Jamie McDonald and more. 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
4: 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When I pray, I think of a thousand things I need to do. I forget the one thing I set out to do, pray. Can you relate? But wouldn't we all like to pray more, better, deeper, stronger, with more fire, faith, or fervency? Yet we have kids to feed, bills to pay, deadlines to meet. We want to pray, but when? We want to pray, but why? We have our doubts about prayer, our checkered history of unmet expectations, unanswered questions. We aren't the first. The sign-up for Prayer 101 contains familiar names, John, James, Andrew, and Peter. The first followers of Jesus needed prayer guidance. 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

0: Good morning. It's The Bright Side. We're Jeremy and Elena.
1: You know, I was watching this video yesterday online, and I saw a guy put a cup of, just a cup, down at the bottom of stairs, and then he tilted a whole thing of ping pong balls. And what it really represented is you wait for that one thing. A ball is representing a problem, and none of those problems got into the cup. And so we waste a lot of time just thinking about what could happen. And honestly, we can just focus on the moment because God is completely in control.

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0: It's The Bright Side with Jeremy and Elena, and we thought it was about time that we have some giggles that we can get out. You know? Today, here's the day for that. Maybe not like that. Like, some genuine giggles. You know what I'm talking about?
1: That was genuine.
0: Sure. I don't believe you. Not really. I just was wondering if we could do, you know, like a bad joke, like dad joke competition.
1: Yeah.
0: So, Jeremy, would you have a dad joke you wanted to share?
1: Yeah, you start first.
0: Oh, I go first?
1: Yes.
0: Oh, okay. Well, some people have trouble sleeping, but I could do it with my eyes closed.
1: That's fair.
0: That was like 1 point.
1: Yeah, there's 1 point on the board. Okay. What do you call a line of men waiting to get haircuts?
0: A receding
1: hairline? That's a good shot, actually. No, a barber queue.
0: Oh, that's actually pretty good.
1: I like it, right?
0: That's good. I'd give it a one. Oh.
1: There we go.
0: Ties even. You can break the tie. Maybe you have a better dad joke than us. We'd love to hear yours.
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10: Clouds for the day, a few showers, and maybe a thunderstorm as the day goes on. Highs 80 to 85, winds will be southerly at 10 to 15 miles an hour. A showers and thunderstorms will wind down through the evening. It'll be down to about 55 to 60 overnight. Tomorrow, we'll see plenty of sunshine. It should be about 80 to 85 tomorrow afternoon. Tomorrow night, partly cloudy, 55 to 60. Good deal of sunshine Friday with a risk of an afternoon thunderstorm, a high of 75 to 80. 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It's currently 66 and cloudy in Fargo-Moorhead. I'm meteorologist Rob Carolyn with your forecast for the FM area.

0: 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Good morning, friend.
1: It's one step at a time, not the whole staircase. So just one step at a time. No matter what you're facing today, you got this.

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0: It's The Bright Side with Jeremy and Elena, and it's Linda Hand Up Wednesday. And today, a little bit different because we've got our friend Michael Bloom with us, and he's just going to talk about how you can lend a hand up.
1: Yes, so Brian Geeran is a man of God, good friend, and just an all-around just evangelist for our city. He supports so many people who don't have community supports, and that's why I just believe so much in this mission to just help him in this time. He just recently had a quadruple bypass surgery and has to be out of work for quite some time. Wow. And just trying to support his family, pay his bills, and just has a heart and a passion for our community. He also runs a nonprofit ministry called More Than Manna. Mm. And so him and team members from the church go out, seek out the homeless, feed the homeless, pray for them, love on them. And this is just a man of God that we want to lift up in this time of need.
2: What can we expect at the benefit that day?
1: Yes, the benefit's going to be at Christ the King Church. 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And we have an auction as well, as you said. And it's just going to be a time to support this family and support this man who it gives so much to the church and so much to the community.
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8: Considerable cloudiness today, along with a chance for a passing shower or a thunderstorm. It'll be 80 to 85. Winds are south at 10 to 15 miles an hour. And showers and thunderstorms will wind down before midnight. Lows tonight, 55 to 60. It'll become partly to mostly sunny tomorrow with highs of 80 to 85. Tomorrow night, partly cloudy, 55 to 60. And partly to mostly sunny with a chance of a thunderstorm in the afternoon Friday, 75 to 80. 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Cloudy, 68 degrees in Fargo, Moorhead. I'm meteorologist Rob Carolyn with your forecast for the FM area.

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0: simply, he speaks your name.
1: Hey, it's The Bright Side. We're Jeremy and Elena, and this is your daily truth.
0: And in John 10, 27, it says, "My sheep hear my voice, and I know them, and they follow me." And there is no situation, friend, you will face today where Jesus has gone silent on you. Not in the hospital room, not in the meeting that went wrong, not in the quiet of a house that feels incredibly empty. But he's not waiting for the storm to pass before he speaks. He's speaking into it. We've actually seen him calm the storms with the sound of his voice. And this is what separates the voice of Jesus from every other voice competing for your attention. He doesn't just speak about your life from a distance. He speaks over it. The way a shepherd calls a sheep by name, knowing exactly where it is, knowing exactly what it needs. The question is never whether he is speaking. The question is whether we've trained our ears to recognize him.
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7: Considerable cloudiness today, along with a chance for a passing shower or a thunderstorm. It'll be 80 to 85. Winds are south at 10 to 15 miles an hour. And showers and thunderstorms will wind down before midnight. Lows tonight, 55.

55 to 60. It'll become partly to mostly sunny tomorrow with highs of 80 to 85. Tomorrow night, partly cloudy, 55 to 60. And partly to mostly sunny with a chance of a thunderstorm in the afternoon Friday, 75 to 80. 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Cloudy, 68 degrees in Fargo-Moorhead. I'm meteorologist Rob Carolyn with your forecast for the FM area.

0: We've covered a lot of ground today, you know, from how things should be like they were back then to God confirming things times two, times three for us today. We've learned a lot.
1: Mm-hmm. And it's been a journey, and we're just thankful that you have been on this journey with us. And guess what, friend? I'm hoping and we're praying that your day is going to stay amazing. And stay tuned for Jill. She's coming up in

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Hello, welcome to the middle of the week. The water's fine. I hope you're having a good day so far. I'm Jill, and here's Zach Williams. Have you been?

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Whether you feel like singing at the top of your lungs or can barely let out a whisper, Life 97.9 is with you, sharing encouraging music to point you back to the Lord.

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0: Okay, first you get angry, then you're like, aw, okay. Corey says when her daughter Arissa was 4, she came up and was poking Corey in the hamstring one day. And she said to her, you're squishy. And Corey said, hey. And then Arissa added, like jello. And Corey said, hey. And Arissa added, I like jello. Okay, you saved it there at the end.
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9: Cloudiness will hang around throughout the day. We may see a few widely scattered showers or end up with a thunderstorm through the afternoon. It's 80 to 85, southeast winds and south winds at 10 to 15 miles an hour. Showers and thunderstorms will end through the evening. It'll be 55 to 60 overnight. Tomorrow, partly to mostly sunny. Highs are up to 80 to 85. We're partly cloudy and 55 to 60 tomorrow night. Then sunny and 75 to 80 on Friday with a chance of a thunderstorm. 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I'm meteorologist Rob Carolyn with your forecast for the FM area.

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1: If you're looking at your summer and thinking, I don't think my summer's going to be as awesome as other people's summers, well, that's okay. 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

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Psalm 34:3. Join me in giving glory to the Lord. Let us honor him together.

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7: Cloudiness will hang around throughout the day. We may see a few widely scattered showers or end up with a thunderstorm through the afternoon. It's 80 to 85 southeast winds and south winds at 10 to 15 miles an hour. Showers and thunderstorms will end through the evening. It'll be 55 to 60 overnight. Tomorrow, partly to mostly sunny. Highs are up to 80 to 85. We're partly cloudy and 55 to 60 tomorrow night. Then sunny and 75 to 80 on Friday with a chance of a thunderstorm. 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

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I'm Jill. Hello. Proverbs 3, 5, and 6 tells us to trust in God with everything we have, our heart, our understanding, to submit to Him in everything, and then He will make our paths straight. And as I read that, I always think of this song because basically it's all about giving God control. Here I am.

0: Uplifting Life 97.9. That's Forrest Frank with OK. Well, I can bet that Forrest Frank never would have done this. Do you ever look back on stuff that comes up on your memories from like 15, 16 years ago and think, what was I thinking? For me, it seems like around 2010, every time at work that someone would leave a room because we had a lot of shared monitors, a lot of shared workspaces, they would leave a room without logging out of their Facebook. Whoever came in would kind of hijack their status and say something like, my coworker Jill is the best. She is the bee's knees, the cat's meow. And then you would log in as yourself and say, aw, thank you, Catherine. I didn't know you felt that way about me. I love you too. We just thought it was hilarious. Well, looking back on that, you think, wow, what a total breach of privacy. We could have gone in and read their messages, or I don't even remember if there was messages back then, but it's not something you would do today. And I think we're a lot better at logging out of stuff too.
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6: Plenty of clouds for the afternoon. We could see some showers and thunderstorms, especially late in the day. Highs will get up into the lower 80s. South winds 10 to 15 miles an hour. Showers and thunderstorms end this evening. Plenty of clouds for the rest of the night. Low dropping into the middle to upper 50s. Southwest winds 5 to 10 miles an hour. Mix of sun and clouds Thursday. We'll get up into the lower 80s. Partly cloudy Thursday night. Low in the middle 50s. Intervals of sun and clouds. Chance for an afternoon shower or thunderstorm Friday. High in the upper 70s. 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It's mostly cloudy and 70 in Fargo. That's a look at your forecast for the FM area. I'm meteorologist Scott Kaplan.

0: Oh, it's going to uplift your Wednesday morning. It's a quick quote on uplifting Life 97.9 from Billy Sunday. The law tells me how crooked I am. Grace comes along and straightens me out.
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7: Plenty of clouds for the afternoon. Could see some showers and thunderstorms, especially late in the day. Highs will get up into the lower 80s. South winds 10 to 15 miles an hour. Showers and thunderstorms end this evening. Plenty of clouds for the rest of the night. Low dropping into the middle to upper 50s. Southwest winds 5 to 10 miles an hour. Mix of sun and clouds Thursday will get up into the lower 80s. Partly cloudy Thursday night. Low in the middle 50s. Intervals of sun and clouds. Chance for an afternoon shower thunderstorm Friday. High in the upper 70s. 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It's mostly cloudy and 70 in Fargo. That's a look at your forecast for the FM area. I'm meteorologist Scott Kaplan.

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0: Psalm 23. 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

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I'm Jill, and I've got an uplifting thought for your Wednesday lunch hour. If today feels heavy, it's okay to do less when you're carrying more. I could stay.

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1: 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Corey says that when her daughter Arissa was 4, she came up to Corey and poked her in the hamstring, and she said, "You are squishy." And Corey said, "Hey." And Arissa added, "Like Jell-O." And Carissa said, "Hey." And then Arissa said, "I like Jell-O." Yeah, okay. Guess you can't be mad at that one.
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8: Mostly cloudy skies for the afternoon. Some showers and thunderstorms possible, especially late in the day. Highs will get up into the lower 80s. South winds 10 to 15 miles an hour. Showers and thunderstorms through the evening. Lots of clouds overnight. Low 55 to 60. Southwest winds 5 to 10 miles an hour. Mix of sun and clouds Thursday. We'll get into the lower 80s. Partly cloudy Thursday night. Low in the middle 50s. Intervals of sun and clouds. A late day shower and thunderstorm Friday. Highs in the upper 70s. 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It's cloudy and 70 in Fargo. That's a look at your forecast for the Red River Valley. I'm meteorologist Scott Cowell.

0: 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You'll start a conversation. 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

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That's Sean Rodriguez, Just Like God. 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
7: Mostly cloudy skies for the afternoon. Some showers and thunderstorms possible, especially late in the day. Highs will get up into the lower 80s. South winds 10 to 15 miles an hour. Showers and thunderstorms through the evening. Lots of clouds overnight. Low 55 to 60. Southwest winds 5 to 10 miles an hour. Mix of sun and clouds Thursday. We'll get into the lower 80s. Partly cloudy Thursday night. Low in the middle 50s. Intervals of sun and clouds, a late day shower and thunderstorm Friday, highs in the upper 70s. 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It's cloudy and 70 in Fargo. That's a look at your forecast for the Red River Valley. I'm meteorologist Scott Kaplan.

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I don't know about you, but when I see people's vacation photos and all their stuff they're doing, I can start to feel, like I'm just not doing that much. 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

0: Uplifting Life 97.9. If your morning has already been full of getting a bug away from the dog so he doesn't keep trying to eat it and trying to keep up with maybe some unrealistic deadlines to meet by the end of the week, I hope you'll be encouraged. I hope you know you're good enough just as you are right now. Even if you don't meet another deadline this week, you're loved. You're loved completely and endlessly by a perfect, loving Father God. And he's going to give you the strength. He's going to give you the strength to get that bug out of the house. He's going to give you the strength to wipe that coffee off your shirt that you just spilled and not worry too much about it. And he's going to give you the strength to meet those deadlines.
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6: Mostly cloudy skies for the afternoon. Could see some showers and thunderstorms late in the day. High in the lower 80s. South winds 10 to 15 miles an hour. Any showers or thunderstorms ending this evening, partly to mostly cloudy overnight. Low 55 to 60. Southwest winds 5 to 10 miles an hour. Mix of sun and clouds Thursday. We'll get into the lower 80s. Partly cloudy Thursday night. Low in the middle 50s. Partly sunny, a late day shower thunderstorm Friday, high in the upper 70s. Mostly sunny Saturday, high in the middle 80s. 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It's cloudy and 72 in Fargo. That's a look at your forecast for Fargo-Moorhead. I'm meteorologist Scott Kaplan.

0: Uplifting Life 97.9. Just about a week or so ago, I had the opportunity to talk with Mike Weaver from Big Daddy Weave. We talked about hope and healing and a fun story about Ben Fuller being used by God in Mike's life. If you missed that conversation, guess what? You can hear it. It's there for you at life979.com. 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

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The brand new mama herself right there. It's Emerson Day on Uplifting Life 97.9. She and her hubby Bryce just welcomed little baby Waylon to the family.

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1: 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Well, I hope the rest of this summer afternoon is really good for you. Riley's going to be with you right after 2. Bye-bye.
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9: Mostly cloudy skies for the afternoon. Could see some showers and thunderstorms late in the day. High in the lower 80s. South winds 10 to 15 miles an hour. Any showers or thunderstorms ending this evening, partly to mostly cloudy overnight. Low 55 to 60. Southwest winds 5 to 10 miles an hour. Mix of sun and clouds Thursday. We'll get into the lower 80s. Partly cloudy Thursday night. Low in the middle 50s. Partly sunny. A late day shower thunderstorm Friday. High in the upper 70s. Mostly sunny Saturday. High in the middle 80s. 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It's cloudy and 72 in Fargo. That's a look at your forecast for Fargo-Moorhead. I'm meteorologist Scott Kaplan.

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0: Seth Schleter on Uplifting Life 97.9. Have you ever found yourself flat on your back, drenched in a puddle of sweat, wondering, what is my ceiling fan actually doing right now? My name's Riley, and if you are a native North Dakotan, you know that just because the air is moving doesn't mean that it's helping. Sometimes the wind is just blowing hot air around. Like, congratulations, it's 95 degrees everywhere. Fun fact, fans actually don't cool the air. They just make you feel cooler, which honestly still counts. In the summer, the trick to feeling a little bit cooler is by changing the direction of your ceiling fan. Make sure that it's spinning counterclockwise. 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In the winter, flip it back to clockwise, which pulls the cool air up and pushes the warm air back down where you actually live. And bonus, switching your fan direction seasonally can also take out a reasonable dent in your electric bill. Now, I do not have ceiling fans at my house, but you know what I do have? 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Winter, open them up. 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
5: 97.9 weather. Mix of sun and clouds through the rest of the afternoon. Could see some showers and thunderstorms late in the day. We'll get up into the lower 80s. South winds 10 to 15 miles an hour. Showers and thunderstorms this evening. Mostly cloudy for the rest of the night. Low in the middle to upper 50s. Southwest winds 5 to 10 miles an hour. Mix of sun and clouds Thursday. We'll get up into the lower 80s. Partly cloudy Thursday night. Low in the middle 50s. Partly sunny, a late day shower or thunderstorm Friday, high in the upper 70s. Mostly sunny Saturday, we'll get into the middle 80s. 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It's mostly sunny at 79 in Fargo. That's a look at your forecast for the Red River Valley. I'm meteorologist Scott Kaplan.

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From Psalm 34, verse 3, "Come, let us tell of the Lord's greatness. Let us exalt His name together."

0: I enjoy listening now that I have children, especially because when they're in the car with me, we can sing along. I love to sing. So just another way to share Jesus with them. And if I change the station, they get upset. 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

0: uplifting Life 97.9. Salvation isn't just something that you do. It's something that God does in you. 2 Corinthians 5:17 says that anyone who belongs to Christ has become a new person. The old life is gone and a new life has begun. Salvation begins instantly when you become a follower of Jesus. But transformation, that continues every single day. That kind of change doesn't just come from trying harder. It comes from the Holy Spirit. He lives in you. He starts changing your desires. He draws you into a deep personal relationship with God. It's more than just behavior modification. It is true spiritual transformation. 1 Peter 2 says that like newborn babies, we should crave pure spiritual milk so that we can grow into the full experience of salvation. Even when you're still spiritually growing, your identity is already set. You don't grow into becoming a child of God. You grow because you already are a child of God.
1: Afternoons with Riley.
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8: Mix of sun and clouds through the rest of the afternoon. Could see some showers and thunderstorms late in the day. We'll get up into the lower 80s. South winds 10 to 15 miles an hour. Showers and thunderstorms this evening, mostly cloudy for the rest of the night. Low in the middle to upper 50s. Southwest winds 5 to 10 miles an hour. Mix of sun and clouds Thursday. We'll get up into the lower 80s. Partly cloudy Thursday night. Low in the middle 50s. Partly sunny. A late day shower or thunderstorm Friday. High in the upper 70s. Mostly sunny Saturday. We'll get into the middle 80s. 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It's mostly sunny and 79 in Fargo. That's a look at your forecast for the Red River Valley. I'm meteorologist Scott Kaplan.

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0: 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Taylor was just the driver, but she got to observe some kindness.
1: So be kind, kind.
0: Taylor, her husband, and their three kids had gone to the store and were on their way home through the rain when they came across a car that slid off the road. It's one of those quiet roads where there's not much traffic and you might only see a handful of cars drive by over a couple hours. Taylor was just driving, but her husband immediately told her to pull over. The driver was a young guy who'd missed a turn and ended up stuck in the brush, just barely missing a tree. Turns out he'd been sitting there for over an hour because he was too intimidated to call a tow truck because of the price. So Taylor's husband, who was a former college linebacker, literally helped push his car back onto the road. They made sure that his car started, and they even gave him some of their groceries before sending him on his way. Taylor said she almost would have kept driving, assuming that someone else would stop and help. But her husband saw someone who needed assistance and stopped. And she hopes that someday, if one of their kids is ever stuck and scared, someone would do the same for them.
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6: Mostly cloudy as we head towards the evening. A few showers and thunderstorms possible. Low tonight, 55 to 60. Winds becoming southwest, 5 to 10 miles an hour. Mix of sun and clouds Thursday, high in the lower 80s. West winds, 5 to 10 miles an hour. Partly cloudy Thursday night, low in the middle 50s. Intervals of sun and clouds, chance for an afternoon shower or thunderstorm Friday, high in the upper 70s. Few clouds Friday night, low in the middle 50s. Mostly sunny Saturday, we'll get up into the middle 80s. 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It's partly sunny and 81 in Fargo. That's a look at your forecast for the FM area. I'm meteorologist Scott Kaplan.

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0: Thrive Fest North 2026 is coming to the Stutsman County Fairgrounds July 31st and August 1st in Jamestown, North Dakota, featuring Ben Fuller. We Are Messengers. You can count on that. 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

0: Uplifting Life 97.9. My name is Riley, and it's time to play. You'll hear a riddle, and when you know the answer, you'll call 701-356-0979 and let me know your guess. Here's today's riddle. I've got a shell, but I'm not a nut. 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I go great with bacon, we're kind of a team. And chefs get dramatic when I oversteam. Chickens take credit, but I do the real work. And in baking, I'm more than a helpful perk. 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Now isn't that grand?
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some thunderstorms possible. Low tonight, 55 to 60. Winds becoming southwest, 5 to 10 miles an hour. Mix of sun and clouds Thursday, high in the lower 80s. West winds, 5 to 10 miles an hour. Partly cloudy Thursday night, low in the middle 50s. Intervals of sun and clouds, chance for an afternoon shower or thunderstorm Friday, high in the upper 70s. Few clouds Friday night, low in the middle 50s. Mostly sunny Saturday, we'll get up into the middle 80s. 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It's partly sunny and 81 in Fargo. That's a look at your forecast for the FM area. I'm meteorologist Scott Kaplan.

When it feels like all your plans are falling apart, remember God's plan for you. Jeremiah 29:11, "For I know the plans I have for you, declares the Lord. Plans to prosper you and not to harm you. Plans to give you hope and a future." Uplifting, Life 97.9.

The National Weather Service has issued tornado watch number 271, effective until 11 p.m. This watch includes the following counties in Minnesota, Clay, Norman and Wilkin, and the following counties in North Dakota, Barnes, Cass, Ransom, Richland, Steele, and Trail. Remember, a tornado watch means the conditions are favorable for the development of severe weather, including tornadoes, large hail and damaging winds, in and close to the watch area. While severe weather may not be imminent, persons should remain alert for rapidly changing weather conditions and listen for later statements and possible warnings. 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
1: Hi, I have a guess for the riddle.
0: Okay, let's hear it. What has a shell but isn't a nut?
1: Is it an egg?
0: It is an egg. Good job. Hey, what's your name?
1: Hi, Tiffany.
0: Charles and Valentine in the back seat, right?
1: Yes.
0: Okay, how did you three work together to figure out the clues?
1: I think the shell, but not a nut, right? And goes with eggs. It goes with bacon, right? Goes with bacon. And it changes from liquid to solid.
0: So if you had to choose between a bowl of cereal or bacon and eggs for breakfast, what would you choose?
1: Who doesn't like eggs and bacon?
0: Do you do scrambled? Do you do over easy?
1: I like both, scrambled or over medium probably.

0: now. Call me over easy or sunny side bright. Drop me and oops, that's the end of my life. 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
1: Hi, Riley. Is it an egg?
0: It is an egg. How'd you figure it out?
1: It's not a nut, a chicken, and then it's either soft or hard. And it just kind of, when I ran that through my head, it just kind of popped in. Well, that's an egg.
0: Yeah. What do you think? Do you like a hard-boiled egg, or do you like it more runny?
1: I'll take either way. They're both pretty nutritious for you. So I try to work out, so it's good both ways.
0: You're not too picky. That's good.
1: I like egg salad sandwiches, and then I like it over easy with some yolk with toast.
0: My husband will make, peanut butter toast and put an egg on his peanut butter toast.
1: I gotta tell you, I've never tried that. I like peanut butter and toast, but I've never tried that before.
0: I'm a little skeptical, but he says it's the best thing ever.
1: Yeah. Well, and there's a lot of protein in that, too. So.
0: Exactly.
1: Okay, well, awesome. Love the station. Take care.
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7: Skies become mostly cloudy as we head towards the evening. A few showers and thunderstorms possible. Low tonight, 55 to 60. Winds becoming southwest, 5 to 10 miles an hour. Mix of sun and clouds Thursday, high in the lower 80s. West winds, 5 to 10 miles an hour. Partly cloudy Thursday night, low in the middle 50s. Intervals of sun and clouds, chance for an afternoon shower or thunderstorm Friday, high in the upper 70s. Few clouds Friday night, low in the middle 50s. Mostly sunny Saturday, we'll get up into the middle 80s. 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It's partly sunny and 81 in Fargo. That's a look at your forecast for the FM area. I'm meteorologist Scott Kaplan.

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From Psalm 34, verse 3, "Come, let us tell of the Lord's greatness. Let us exalt His name together."

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When the weather is warm outside, I start to feel bad for Dolly Doodle. She's very, very fluffy, and she can overheat very easily. So she ends up spending a lot of time playing fetch inside, running up and down the stairs. But yesterday, I thought, hey, I have some errands I need to run. I'll take Dolly with me in the car. Put the AC on blast. Let her hang her head out the window. I get to my first stop. I have to take in my bin of clothes to donate. 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Thankfully, it's a quiet road. 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
4: Skies become mostly cloudy as we head towards the evening. A few showers and thunderstorms possible. Low tonight, 55 to 60. Winds becoming southwest, 5 to 10 miles an hour. Mix of sun and clouds Thursday, high in the lower 80s. West winds, 5 to 10 miles an hour. Partly cloudy Thursday night, low in the middle 50s. Intervals of sun and clouds, chance for an afternoon shower or thunderstorm Friday, high in the upper 70s. Few clouds Friday night, low in the middle 50s. Mostly sunny Saturday, we'll get up into the middle 80s. 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It's partly sunny and 81 in Fargo. That's a look at your forecast for the FM area. I'm meteorologist Scott Kaplan.

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0: 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Have you ever found yourself flat on your back, drenched in a puddle of sweat, wondering, what is my ceiling fan actually doing right now? My name's Riley, and if you are a native North Dakotan, you know that just because the air is moving doesn't mean that it's helping. Sometimes the wind is just blowing hot air around. Like, congratulations, it's 95 degrees everywhere. Fun fact, fans actually don't cool the air. They just make you feel cooler, which honestly still counts. In the summer, the trick to feeling a little bit cooler is by changing the direction of your ceiling fan. Make sure that it's spinning counterclockwise. It pushes air down and gives you that breeze. In the winter, flip it back to clockwise, which pulls the cool air up and pushes the warm air back down where you actually live. And bonus, switching your fan direction seasonally can also take out a reasonable dent in your electric bill. Now, I do not have ceiling fans at my house, but you know what I do have? 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Winter, open them up. 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
6: Tornado watch remains in effect until 11 p.m. Becoming mostly cloudy, showers and thunderstorms developing this evening. Some of them could be strong to severe. They should taper off and end before midnight. Temperatures tonight will drop into the middle to upper 50s. Winds becoming southwest 5 to 10 miles an hour. Intervals of sun and clouds Thursday, high in the lower 80s. West winds 5 to 10 miles an hour. Partly cloudy Thursday night, low in the middle 50s. Partly sunny, chance for a late day shower or thunderstorm Friday. Highs in the upper 70s. 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It's partly sunny and 82 in Fargo. That's a look at your forecast for the FM area. I'm meteorologist Scott Kaplan.

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2: 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When I pray, I think of a thousand things I need to do. I forget the one thing I set out to do, pray. Can you relate? But wouldn't we all like to pray more, better, deeper, stronger, with more fire, faith, or fervency? Yet we have kids to feed, bills to pay, deadlines to meet. We want to pray, but when? We want to pray, but why? We have our doubts about prayer. Our checkered history of unmet expectations, unanswered questions. We aren't the first. The sign up for Prayer 101 contains familiar names, John, James, Andrew, and Peter. The first followers of Jesus needed prayer guidance. Here's my challenge for you. Every day for 4 weeks, pray 4 minutes. 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This is Max Licato.

0: 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My name's Riley on Life 97.9. 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

0: 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Salvation isn't just something that you do. It's something that God does in you. 2 Corinthians 5:17 says that anyone who belongs to Christ has become a new person. The old life is gone and a new life has begun. Salvation begins instantly when you become a follower of Jesus. But transformation, that continues every single day. That kind of change doesn't just come from trying harder. It comes from the Holy Spirit. He lives in you. He starts changing your desires. He draws you into a deep personal relationship with God. It's more than just behavior modification. It is true spiritual transformation. 1 Peter 2 says that like newborn babies, we should crave pure spiritual milk so that we can grow into the full experience of salvation. Even when you're still spiritually growing, your identity is already set. You don't grow into becoming a child of God. You grow because you already are a child of God.
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8: Tornado watch remains in effect until 11 p.m. Becoming mostly cloudy, showers and thunderstorms developing this evening. Some of them could be strong to severe. They should taper off and end before midnight. Temperatures tonight will drop into the middle to upper 50s. Winds becoming southwest 5 to 10 miles an hour. Intervals of sun and clouds Thursday, high in the lower 80s. West winds 5 to 10 miles an hour. Partly cloudy Thursday night, low in the middle 50s. Partly sunny, chance for a late day shower or thunderstorm Friday. Highs in the upper 70s. 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It's partly sunny and 82 in Fargo. That's a look at your forecast for the FM area. I'm meteorologist Scott Kaplan.

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6: Tornado watch remains in effect until 11 p.m. Showers and thunderstorms are expected through the evening. Some of them could be strong to severe. They should taper off and end by midnight. Cloudy for the rest of the night. Low in the middle to upper 50s. Southwest winds 5 to 10 miles an hour. Intervals of sun and clouds Thursday. We'll get into the lower 80s. West winds 5 to 10 miles an hour. Partly cloudy Thursday night. Low in the middle 50s. Mix of sun and clouds. An afternoon shower thunderstorm Friday. High in the upper 70s. Sunshine Saturday. High in the middle 80s. 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Light rain and 79 degrees in Fargo right now. That's a look at your forecast for the Red River Valley. I'm meteorologist Scott Kaplan.

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9: Tornado watch remains in effect until 11 p.m. Showers and thunderstorms are expected through the evening. Some of them could be strong to severe. They should taper off and end by midnight. Cloudy for the rest of the night. Low in the middle to upper 50s. Southwest winds 5 to 10 miles an hour. Intervals of sun and clouds Thursday. We'll get into the lower 80s. West winds 5 to 10 miles an hour. Partly cloudy Thursday night. Low in the middle 50s. Mix of sun and clouds. An afternoon shower thunderstorm Friday. High in the upper 70s. Sunshine Saturday. High in the middle 80s. 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Light rain and 79 degrees in Fargo right now. That's a look at your forecast for the Red River Valley. I'm meteorologist Scott Kaplan.

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Also available through the Life 97.9 app. Download now through your favorite app store. 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